0: Jamie.
1: My ego was just kind of, my ego was stroked at the weekend. So I want to give a big shout out to Christine Doherty on her new promotion.
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1: 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I'm single-handedly getting this one this time.

special guest, Baby Rose. Don't miss Harry Styles live at Croke Park. Get tickets today at 4 p.m.

The very best of luck. All right, coming up, the traffic jam. You get to vote for one of the songs today. We'll do that next. First, this is Naughty Boy and Sam Smith.

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1: 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Three.

one of the best covers of that song ever, Callum Scott and Dancing on My Own. It's Q Radio Evenings, Kushla with you. Big hello if you are just tuning in. Of course, the end of this month marks the return of the Celebrity Traders, Maya Jama, James Blunt, just to name a few in the lineup, and I cannot wait. And of course, this woman right here was on the last season, Paloma Faith, and Only Love Can Hurt Like This. It's Q.

0: 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We're bound to break and my hands are tied.
1: 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Taking you back.
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